0: home radio show. Strictly hip hop, you know what I mean?
1: 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This is M-Tri.
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1: The homie, DJ

0: This is the mayor talking.
1: All right.
0: Doctor.
1: Come on, what?
0: Always do the right thing.
1: That's it?
0: That's it.
1: I got it. I'm gone.

Jacket, jacket, jacket, jacket, jacket, jacket, jacket, jacket, jacket, jacket, jacket, jacket, jacket, jacket, jacket, jacket, jacket, jacket, jacket, jacket, jacket, jacket, jacket, jacket, jacket, jacket, jacket, jacket, jacket, jacket, jacket, jacket, jacket, jacket, jacket, jacket, jacket, jacket, jacket, jacket, jacket, jacket, jacket, jacket, jacket, jacket, jacket, jacket, jacket, jacket, jacket, jacket, jacket, jacket, jacket, jacket, jacket, jacket, jacket, jacket, jacket, jacket, jacket, jacket, jacket, jacket, jacket, jacket, jacket, jacket, jacket, jacket, jacket, jacket, jacket, jacket, jacket, jacket, jacket, jacket, jacket, jacket, jacket, jacket, jacket, jacket, jacket, jacket, jacket, jacket, jacket, jacket, jacket, jacket, j

Yeah, a bit bigger than Genius, but you know what, yeah? It's Rinse FM 1003. I'm representing the Get Me Blood because sometimes I like to do something a little bit different, man. And you see, dubstep, I'm feeling it, you get me?

your focus is a problem of two things. The sale of the Haskell, 1953, in the regulation. First of all, to try to determine the usual anomaly between the threat and the security of the United States. Trying to determine the usual phenomena of any technological advances, it could be changed in the usual phenomena.

One, and think, got one, and think, got one, and think, got one, and think, got one, and think, got one, and think, got one, and think, got one, and think, got one, and think, got one, and think, got one, and think, got one, and think, got one, and think, got one, and think, got one, and think, got one, and think, got one, and think, got one, and think, got one, and think, got one, and think, got one, and think, got one, and think, got one, and think, got one, and think, got one, and think, got one, and think, got one, and think, got one, and think, got one, and think, got one, and think, got one, and think, got one, and think, got one, and think, got one, and think, got one, and think, got one, and think, got one, and think, got one, and think, got one, and think, got one, and think, got one, and think, got one, and think, got one, and think, got one, and think, got one, and think, got one, and think, got one, and think, got one, and think, got one, and think, got one, and think, got one, and think, got one, and think, got one, and think, got one, and think, got one, and think, got one, and think, got one, and think, got one, and think, got one, and think, got one, and think, got one, and think, got one, and think, got one, and think, got

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Sometimes the best girls are left out in the cold. 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

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Betwixt between the east and west, he calls on her wearing a leather vest. The earth squeals and shudders to a halt. A diamond crucifix in his ear is used to help ward off the fear that he has left his soul in someone's rented car. Inside his pants he hides a mop to clean the mess that he has dropped into the life of lithesome Juliet Bell. And Romeo wanted Juliet, and Juliet wanted Romeo, and Romeo wanted Juliet, and Juliet wanted Romeo. Romeo Rodriguez squares his shoulders and curses Jesus, runs a comb through his black ponytail. He's thinking of his lonely room, the sink that by his bed gives off a stink, then smells her perfume in his eyes, and her voice was like a bell.

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I bet you I can hit that light with my one good arm behind my back, says little Joey Diaz. Brother, give me another tote. Those downtown hoods are no damn

that those Italians need a lesson to be taught. This cop who died in Harlem, you think they get the warning? I was dancing when I saw his brains run out on the street. And Romeo had Juliet, and Juliet had her Romeo, and Romeo had Juliet, and Juliet had a Romeo. I'll take Manhattan in a garbage bag with Latin written on it that says it's hard to give a shit these days. Manhattan sinking like a rock until the filthy huts of what a shock. They wrote a book about it, they said it was like ancient Rome.

Razor, Max Razor, what do you write to me? Please give me the opportunity to share music with all of you.